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1: 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Gorikusa Gorkha Napolis Tennis Club UK Lizzy Present Gordesa Autumn Tour 2026 Bibina Men's and Ladies Categories are Rekusa Rabeniche Josiri Azakuddin Marekusa UJ Aldershot Tennis Center Ma Prince Avenue Aldershot Ma More info, Serlina Chan, and Sapanisi call Gornahola 07411 054 025. Other one, social media page, and follow Gornasaknuncha Facebook, Instagram, YouTube, Gorkha Napolis Tennis Club UK. Now, Karikrama Radi Gornos, Sababani Philippine Tabiko Matsa Market, a meter gate goes sat Mahamiogadi Porni Nicha Unstrata, Midamidiki Sangit goes sat Mamanoranja Lidonabai Kusa, Alila Rekosa, Sajan Rathvitika Awasma Patra.

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Raknini, Suin Jagarna Saknunsa, John Chamling, Rai Gawasma, Kusa Rangagarnola, Rabushabini Budikudin, Mami Firbini, Weekend Morning Breakfast Show, Karikrom Sonola Bihani, Ma Bidini, so, Azaku, you weekend, rest of the day, Ramsang Bitanola. I'll be signing off for now. Namaste. Bye-bye.

kickstarting the show with the Irish rock band U2 and the third track from the seventh album Achtung Baby, released in 1991. That was the single One. BFBS Gorkha Radio, BFBS Gorkha Connection. Namaste to each and every one of you. I hope you're all doing good. Is the voice back in the studio? And for the next 2 hours of BFBS Gorkha Connection, is going to be these awesome rock bands all headed your way. So stick on till 12 noon UK time, and I'm telling you, you won't regret it. Right now, once again from the same album, Achtung Baby, here's U2, Mysterious Ways.

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1: And that was Australian rock band INXS there with their single Need You Tonight, taken out from the 1987 sixth studio album Kick. I really, really used to, you know, listen to INXS back then, especially when I heard this song Kick, this album Kick. And I still remember that cassette, that cover and all that. Amazing, amazing band indeed. All the way from Australia, but all the way from Kathmandu, Nepal. This is The Voice Ashish, and this is BFBS Gorkha Connection, bringing you these great rock bands and their timeless hits. And moving on, we have REM from their from the 1987 album Document. Here they are, The One I Love.

And that was the American alternative rock band Toad, the Wet Sprocket, with their 1992 single, All I Want. Legendary artists, legendary bands, and legendary music is what I'm playing for you on BFBS Gurkha Connection. And it doesn't get more legendary than this. It's the American rock band Tom Petty and the Heartbreakers. And from the 1991 album Into the Great Wide Open, here they are, Learning to Fly.

Well, I did tell you I'm playing you some legendary artists and legendary bands and legendary songs. And that was the legendary Australian musician Rick Springfield. And from his 1983 album Living in Oz, that was Human Touch. Now, from Aussie land, we move on to the US of A. And from the 1994 album Cracked Rearview Mirror, here they are, Hootie and the Blowfish with Hold My Hand.

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A song that was originally released in 1973 as a soundtrack to the movie Pat Garrett and the Billy Kid. That was Bob Dylan's Knocking on Heaven's Door. I mean, it's been covered by so many great artists like Eric Clapton, Randy Crawford, and so on. But this was the 1987 single covered by Guns N' Roses for the album Welcome to the Jungle. Yep, Knocking on Heaven's Door. This is BFBS Gorkha Connection. This is BFBS Gorkha Radio coming to you live all the way from Kathmandu, Nepal. Namaste, Sabajanale, once again, welcome to the second half of BFBS Gorkha Connection. And I'm still playing you some more classic rock and legendary bands. From the album User Illusion 2, 1994 was when this was released, one of my favorites, Guns N' Roses with Estranged.

What we've got here is failure to communicate. Some men you just can't reach. So you get what we had here last week, which is the way

Going back to the year 1991 with that single from the Use Your Illusion 2 album, Guns N' Roses with Civil War. Yep, that's what's happening. Classic songs and legendary bands indeed. Now here's another great band and a great song released in 1992 from their album, self-titled album. This song peaked at number 11 on the Billboard Hot 100. And yeah, here they are, Metallica. Nothing Else Matters.

From their fourth studio album, And Justice for All, 1988 was when this song was released. Another one of my favorites by the American heavy metal band Metallica. That was one. Let me check the time. I've got 17 more minutes to go, and I've got two bands that I'm going to leave you with on BFBS Gurkha Connection. Both of the bands are my favorites. The first one is an Indian rock band formed in 1994. They call themselves Pentagram, and I'm going to leave you with their songs Voice and Nocturne, and then by another band, Live, and their single Mystery and Lightning Crashes. That's it. I'll catch you next time. Bye-bye.

I'm going to go to the house. I'm going to go to the house. I'm going to go to the house. I'm going to go to the house. I'm going to go to the house. I'm going to go to the house. I'm going to go to the house. I'm going to go to the house. I'm going to go to the house. I'm going to go to the house. I'm going to go to the house. I'm going to go to the house. I'm going to go to the house. I'm going to go to the house. I'm going to go to the house. I'm going to go to the house. I'm going to go to the house. I'm going to go to the house. I'm going to go to the house. I'm going to go to the house. I'm going to go to the house. I'm going to go to the house. I'm going to go to the house. I'm going to go to the house. I'm going to go to the house. I'm going to go to the house. I'm going to go to the house. I'm going to go to the house. I'm going to go to the house. I'm going to go to the house. I'm going to go to the house. I'm going to go to the house. I'm going to go to the house. I'm going to go to the house. I'm going to go to the house. I'm going to go to the house. I'm going to go to the house. I'm going to go to the